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I've hunted this

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It will soon pass, whatever it is. Don't worry, be happy.

0: efficient, logical,
1: effective,
0: and practical,
1: using
0: all resources
1: to the best
0: of our ability,
1: changing,
0: designing.

Wait a minute. Of course I can dance, of course I can dance. I'm sure I can dance, I'm sure I can dance, I can dance.